0: Here's the scam. The song was named after Sam.
1: Sam who?
0: Sam Houston.
1: Oh, may I say with pride, where I reside, they call it Dean's Song.
0: That's quite a group you got going for you too, pal.
1: There's no bigger choir that you could hire for singing Dean's Song.
0: They make the Mormon Tabernacle sound like a trio.
1: Sam.

0: Since you're a Jew, we'll call it Clyde song.
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0: Here's a happy tune.
2: It's a sweet melody, and I'm happy to say it was named after me, but he's calling it
0: Clyde song. Catchy as can be.
2: No, I don't like to beef, and I'm sorry to say that the man is a thief, but he's calling it
0: it's Clyde song. Nothing on your mind.
2: There's a lot on my mind, and I'm laying here saying you're being a guy because you're calling it
0: Clyde song.
2: My Italian friend, we have reached the end. We just don't seem to blend.
0: Sam, let's compromise. Hey, da da da da. We'll call.

0: there. It's Sam's song.
1: It's not Pete Epstein's song.
0: It's Sam's song.
1: It's not Mona's song.
0: It's Sam's song.
1: The only thing I know is that when this record come out, it better be called Sam's song, or you're going to get a nasty letter from my solicitor, Calhoun. That's Sam's song.
0: Sam's song.

boy rummaged through his records, searching for a clue. Where was this path? How would he find it? He remembered that the rainbow would rise from the dust. Soon he felt drowsy, hypnotized by the sound of a guitar strumming on an old record.

0: after Sam.
1: Sam who?
2: Sam Houston.
1: Oh, may I say with pride, where I reside, they call it Dean's Song.
2: That's quite a group you got going for you too, pal.
1: There's no bigger choir that you could hire for singing Dean's Song.
2: They make the Mormon Tabernacle sound like a trio.
1: Sam.

0: Since you're a Jew, we'll call it Clydeson.
1: Clydeson?
0: Hair's a happy tune.
2: It's a sweet melody, and I'm happy to say it was named after me, but he's calling it
0: Clydeson. Catchy as can be.
2: No, I don't like the beef, and I'm sorry to say that the man is a thief, but he's calling it
0: it's Clydeson. Nothing on your mind.
2: There's a lot on my mind, and I'm laying here saying you're being a guy because you're calling it
0: Clydeson.
2: My Italian friend, we have reached the end. We just don't seem to blend.
0: Sam, let's compromise. Hey, da da da da. We'll call it.

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0: Sam's song.
1: It's not Mona's song.
0: Sam's song.
1: The only thing I know is that when this record come out, it better be called Sam's song, or you're gonna get a nasty letter from my solicitor, Calhoun. That's Sam's song.

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0: Ready, Pally?

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1: Do you have any idea who you're talking to?
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1: Yeah.
0: Now let me hear my man now.

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Must have been 9,000 or more that came through the door. The time was 11:55.

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I wanted cards against tremendous odds, and my favorite game was blackjack. 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I mean, I had my shit down pat, and I was running through bitches like rags to riches, cause that's where my heart was at. Yes, I was a down stud's dream, a hustler supreme. 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

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I tried to bribe this girl with drinks. 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Because in Memphis is where I found out that my money was very short as far as drinking was concerned. I'd like to tell you about it, if you please. 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

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Got good music on my radio. Ooh, I'm feeling mighty fine. I got good music on my stereo. 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